0: Van 12 tot 6, Eemland 1 Muzieknacht.
1: Before you say another word, may I present to you Alf. The show is on. Your eyelids are growing heavy. You are getting sleepy. You are no longer a cat. You are a bagel.
2: Dude, hey, you scared me. You ought to wear a bell.
3: What's going on here?
1: What happened here? I was just teaching Lucky how to tell time. Show Willie what you've learned.
4: You were hypnotizing him, weren't you?
1: Okay, you caught us. I'm trying to help Lucky beat his smoking problem. Just kidding!

0: Elizabeth has an extended vacation.
1: Hello.
0: Is that you, Mr. President? Listen, I know you're a busy guy, so I'll make this brief. We've only got one planet, so why don't you and the Rusky ease up a little, will ya?
1: Goodness, that's pretty complicated.
0: Hope I haven't oversimplified the problem.
1: I'm sure we'll do everything we can. Mr. Alf, we're sending someone around right now to follow up on this thing. You just sit tight, okay?
0: You too.

0: of it as an extended vacation.
1: Alf, what are you doing in my dress?
0: Blame the guy in the dress.
2: No, don't make a sound. Stay right here and take off that dress.
0: All right, but I feel it only fair to warn you. I'm not wearing anything underneath.
3: Well, my name

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Can't touch this. Can't touch this.

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If you came with me, of course. And I'd file my nails so they don't hurt you. And lose those pounds. Learn about football.

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You hurt me, and you make me cry. But if you leave me, I will surely die.

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I got room to be reckless, 'cause I got nine. Bring on the big dogs, I still ain't no match. I walk away.

not chasing no mouse. I'd rather laze around some old cat house. If you got something I want,